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2: weather. Your forecast for tonight, clear to partly cloudy, low 45. Saturday, a mix of sun and clouds with a high at 69. Saturday night, partly cloudy, low 48. And for Sunday, mostly sunny with a high of 77.

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Hey, whiskey drink, I know it's been a while. Gotta talk to you, gotta catch you up on the hill I'm in right now. 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
0: Your forecast for tonight, clear to partly cloudy, low 45. Saturday, a mix of sun and clouds with a high at 69. Saturday night, partly cloudy, low 48. And for Sunday, mostly sunny with a high of 77.

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5: Your forecast for tonight: clear to partly cloudy, low 45. Saturday, a mix of sun and clouds with a high at 69. Saturday night, partly cloudy, low 48. And for Sunday, mostly sunny with a high of 77.

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2: 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One car has spotted the second spot. Lots of white smoke. 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
3: 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Oh, Ryan Preece will break loose. They're crashing mid-pack. Carson Hocevar will come to the line.
0: It's the Go Bowling at the Glen.
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4: Your forecast for tonight, clear to partly cloudy, low 45. Saturday, a mix of sun and clouds with a high at 69. Saturday night, partly cloudy, low 48. And for Sunday, mostly sunny with a high of 77.

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0: 23rd Annual Older Americans Day, happening Thursday, May the 21st. 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

0: Friend, I'm Rodney Balcombe. Coming up on the next edition of the Gospel Greats, we'll be celebrating Mother's Day.
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3: Overnight, clear to partly cloudy, low 45. For Saturday, a mix of sun and clouds and a high of 69. Saturday night, partly cloudy, low 48. And for Sunday, mostly sunny, high of 77.

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2: weather. Overnight, clear to partly cloudy, low 45. For Saturday, a mix of sun and clouds and a high of 69. Saturday night, partly cloudy, low 48. And for Sunday, mostly sunny, high of 77.

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2: 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One car has spotted the second spot. Lots of white smoke. It was Eric Jones.
0: For a Mother's Day trip around the Glen.
3: 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Oh, Ryan Preece will break loose. They're crashing mid-pack. Carson Hocevar will come to the line.
0: It's the Go Bowling at the Glen. 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
2: Overnight, clear to partly cloudy, low 45. For Saturday, a mix of sun and clouds and a high of 69. Saturday night, partly cloudy, low 48. And for Sunday, mostly sunny, high of 77.

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1: Overnight, clear to partly cloudy, low 45. For Saturday, a mix of sun and clouds and a high of 69. Saturday night, partly cloudy, low 48. And for Sunday, mostly sunny, high of 77.

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1: Well, here's my final serenade. 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
1: Overnight, clear to partly cloudy, low 45. For Saturday, a mix of sun and clouds and a high of 69. Saturday night, partly cloudy, low 48. And for Sunday, mostly sunny, high of 77.

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5: with Bobby Bones. Hey everybody, thanks for being here. It is Mother's Day weekend. I hope you're able to celebrate the wonderful women in your life, no matter who they are. We've got the biggest songs in country music coming up. We've also got Keith Urban coming up in studio with us. But before we get to this week's countdown, let's check in with Amy for the top three from last week.
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0: And last week, the number one song in the country went to Luke Combs, Days Like These.
1: Money, it grew on trees. Money came at days like these.
2: Can Luke Combs hold on to the top two spots again this week? We will find out later, but right now, let's get the countdown started with Dustin Lynch, who turns 41 on Thursday. Here is Easy to Love at number 30 on the Country Top 30.
3: Number

Dustin Lynch, Easy to Love, at number 30 here on the countdown. Keith Urban in the next 5 minutes or so. We'll talk to him about a covers album that he's doing. But right now, a throwback from Keith Urban. Here's Wasted Time on the Country Top 30.

0: Lauren Elena and Chase Matthew at number 29 with All My Exes here on the Country Top 30. We've got Keith Urban in studio. You're putting out a new album, which is a bunch of covers, yacht rock covers. It's got some collaborations. One is with my favorite artist of all time.
1: There's some collabs on the record. Yeah, there's actually three collabs on the record.
0: I know all three. I'm not saying
1: Little Big Town, one of the collabs.
0: Can I say the other ones?
1: Yeah.
0: Are you sure?
1: Yeah.
0: Doobie Brothers singer Michael McDonald.
1: Yeah.
0: And my favorite artist of all time.
1: Yeah.
0: John Mayer.
1: Yeah. That's the three collabs on the record.
0: I won't say what that one is, though.
1: And the song with Michael McDonald is the only original song on the record. It's called We Go Back.
0: I didn't know that song. That makes sense. I thought I was just like not knowledgeable in music.
1: Yeah. No, it's a full covers record except for this very first single, which is called We Go Back. And when we wrote it, I envisioned this, and we wrote it in 2020. So this song's been sitting around for 6 years waiting to find a home. And when we wrote it, I imagined Michael McDonald singing the chorus 6 years ago.
0: How do you save a song for 6 years? Because obviously there's an affinity for it, or you wouldn't keep saving it.
1: It wasn't that. I didn't even think I was saving it. I just think it didn't find, it just didn't have a home to live in yet. And when we made this yacht rock record, my management said, man, it'd be great if you had if you could do a song with Michael McDonald or somebody like that, Kenny Loggins or someone. And I said, oh, it's strange you say that, because we wrote this song 6 years ago, imagining Michael McDonald singing the chorus. And they said, oh, can you play us the demo? So I played the demo. And Breland was one of the writers on the song. And so Breland's singing the chorus. And I said, but, you know, it'd be great if Michael could sing the chorus. And they go, yeah, do you think you could do that for the record? And I'd already mixed, mastered, sequenced, and handed in the whole album to the label. And I'm like, for what album? And they go, this one. I'm like, what? What are you talking about? And they're like, well, you know, Michael McDonald, you know? And so I went, okay, so within 10 days, I put a session together with the full band, tracked the song, had never met Michael, met him through a mutual friend, sent him the song, he loved it, he put his vocal on it, we mixed it, we mastered it, we resequenced it, resurfaced it, and got it all into the label in time. It was insane.
0: Is it still cool to you if you get something back from a Michael McDonald who's singing on a song that you wrote? Is that ever? Okay, I didn't know if it ever.
1: It was surreal talking to him.
0: Yeah.
1: Yeah, the first, because I got his number and I called. He was just the sweetest guy on the planet. It was amazing.

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6: You can expect breezy and warmer conditions for your Saturday. Partly sunny skies, but with a few showers and storms developing, especially the afternoon and evening. High temperatures in the low to mid-70s. Then for tonight, partly cloudy and mild. Overnight lows in the upper 40s and low 50s. For Sunday, expect partly cloudy skies, warmer temperatures, highs in the middle and upper 70s. From the StormTrack 5 Weather Center, I'm meteorologist Kit Alexander.

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1: Time now for a request. This is from Simone, listening in Flagstaff, Arizona. She used the hashtag Country Top 30 to request Jelly Roll, I Am Not Okay.

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1: John Party boots off at number 27 here on the countdown. Okay, let's play What Year Was It?
2: What year, what year, what year, what year was it?
3: What year, what year, what year, what year, what year was it?
1: All these things happen in the same year. What year was it? Avatar and The Hangover both hit theaters. Jersey Shore launches on MTV. And Conan O'Brien briefly took over The Tonight Show. What year was it? In theaters, Avatar and The Hangover. On TV, Jersey Shore. And Conan O'Brien takes over The Tonight Show. Do you know the year? If your guess was 2009, you are correct. Also from 2009, here's Jason Aldean, She's Country, on the Country Top 30.

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1: We got a request now for Beckett listening in Louisville, Kentucky. He's asking for Corey Kent's This Heart. So here you go, Beckett. I'm up to-

0: Thomas Rhett, After All the Bars Are Closed, at number 25 here on the countdown. We're hanging out with Keith Urban in studio today. You've got a cover album coming out, all yacht rock songs. What is yacht rock to you?
1: It's more of a, the album's called Flow State.
0: Yeah. Very summery looking too.
1: And I think that kind of sums up what yacht rock is. I think it's not even just about music as it is just a flow state that you get to.
0: Will you play covers, these songs, in live shows?
1: Yeah. We're going to actually do some specific underplay shows where we do the album top to bottom as well.
0: Didn't you and John Mayer do a Crossroads together at one point?
1: Yeah, we did. Back in like 2011 or something. Ages ago.
2: A long time.
0: His guitar playing, how is it different than yours? When you see him as an, what do you see that's different than you?
1: Well, he's changed so much since he started with Dead & Co. You know, his palette has expanded huge. He's just a great player. I think playing is all about just your life experiences and your essence of who you are coming through.
0: I got a lot of life experiences and a lot of essence. I can't play.
1: Yeah,
0: so
1: you
0: I
1: can.
0: No, I mean, you ever, I can do like C and G.
1: Well, that's your life experience.
0: Okay, that's my essence.
1: Yeah.
0: My essence is C.
3: That's a good point.
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0: At some point, body pain may creep in and become your everyday reality. 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

awoke all alone one Sunday morning with this song stuck in my head. And in that moment, something or someone spoke to me. They said there was still a verse that needed to be written for this song. And to get up and write it down. 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
1: Another request coming in from Amanda in Durham, North Carolina. She would like to hear Russell Dickerson, Love You Like I Used To. Girl.

0: Russell Dickerson, Love You Like I Used To by request here on the countdown. Right now we've got Keith Urban in studio, who said, hey, let's do a cover record. Because again, I'm sure you have so much going on in your brain all the time. I'm sure you got 100 songs that you wrote that aren't covers. Why would you do a cover record?
1: It took on a life of its own because I bought this amazing studio in town. It used to be called The Tracking Room.
0: I've been there. It's awesome.
1: Thank you. And I've recorded there a lot over the years.
0: I was there with you.
1: Yeah, you were.
0: Okay, just making sure you were...
1: Yeah. No, but thank you. I'm glad you liked the studio.
0: I was like, no, I was with you.
1: Yeah.
0: Okay.
1: I'm explaining to the people listening.
0: Got it.
1: I had just bought the studio, got it up and running, and had to go on tour. So I was frustrated, like I couldn't record. And I thought it'd be fun to do something that is kind of just a bit of fun, just a bit of effortless fun, nothing serious. And I was walking around the house singing all these yacht rock songs, and I thought, oh, maybe we could do one or two of those just for fun, just to kind of break in the studio. And we put a session band together. I called up Dan Huff, he came in, and I won't say the names of the songs, but we did two songs, and we had such a great time. Dan's like, you got any more? I was like, okay, so we scheduled another session about, you know, a month later, and we did two or three more, and I thought, oh, well, maybe we've got an EP happening, that'd be fun, and then it just kept growing and growing, and before I knew it, we had a whole album.
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11: You can expect breezy and warmer conditions for your Saturday. Partly sunny skies, but with a few showers and storms developing, especially the afternoon and evening. High temperatures in the low to mid-70s. Then for tonight, partly cloudy and mild. Overnight lows in the upper 40s and low 50s. For Sunday, expect partly cloudy skies, warmer temperatures, highs in the middle and upper 70s. From the Storm Track 5 Weather Center, I'm meteorologist Kit Alexander.
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4: And now it is time for Amy's Joke of the Week.
5: Amy tells a joke. Amy tells a joke. Amy has a joke to tell to you.
6: What did the big flower say to the little flower?
4: What did the big flower say to the little flower?
6: Hey, bud.
4: Because it's not a flower. It's just a bud.
6: It's a little. It's a little. It's bud. It's budding.
4: There you go. Last week, Morgan Wallen held the number 23 spot with his song, Don't We? And this week, he's in that same spot again, but with a different song. So we will see where Don't We ends up later in the countdown. But right now at 23 is Morgan Wallen with 20 cigarettes on the country top 30.
3: Number 23.

Morgan Wallen and 20 Cigarettes at number 23 here on the countdown. We got Keith Urban in a few minutes. He's still in studio. But first, a throwback from Keith Urban from 2010. Here is Long Hot Summer. I can't.

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0: Zach Taub, South of Sanity at number 22. All right, Keith Urban is in studio. Is your hair darker?
1: What?
0: Yeah, does it look darker?
1: I don't know.
0: Maybe, did you just wash your hair?
1: Yeah.
0: Okay, it's dark. Or maybe okay, that's
2: less,
0: what it is.
2: Yeah, or less highlights?
0: Yeah, I don't know. I don't want to like not
2: Bobby
0: respect.
2: Doesn't have color.
0: No, but his hair looks good. It's dark. I like, it looks a little darker today. Maybe mm-hmm. it's like a little wet.
1: Yeah.
0: You just wash it?
1: Yeah. It's definitely a radio question, isn't it?
0: Yeah. No, yeah. We got wrong. Everybody's watching us too. Look at the cameras up here.
1: Got it. Yeah.
0: Yes. Yeah. Yeah, I just, you know, I feel like I can say and notice some stuff about you.
1: Thank you.
0: That other people can't.
2: He's like, are you fresh out of the shower?
0: Well, I didn't. What time do you wake up in the morning usually?
1: 6:30.
0: No way.
1: Yeah, 6:37. Yeah.
0: If you're not doing this, you still wake up that early.
1: Yeah.
2: What time do you go to bed?
0: As a rock star, you wake
1: 10? 10:30?
3: That's not rock star.
0: We got to change that.
2: Yeah, but now he's young.
1: Oh, believe me, that flips real quick when we start touring. That's a 2-10 sort of thing.
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8: WMEV weather. You can expect breezy and warmer conditions for your Saturday. Partly sunny skies, but with a few showers and storms developing, especially the afternoon and evening. High temperatures in the low to mid 70s. Then for tonight, partly cloudy and mild. Overnight lows in the upper 40s and low 50s. For Sunday, expect partly cloudy skies, warmer temperatures, highs in the middle and upper 70s. From the Storm Track 5 Weather Center, I'm meteorologist Kit Alexander.

0: Bobby Bones.
1: Luke Bryan and Jason Aldean recently announced their Double Down Tour, which kicks off August 1st at Washington Grizzly Stadium in Montana. Now Luke Bryan with George Burge. This is Ride, Ride, Ride at number 21 on the Country Top 30.
0: Number 21.

0: That was George Burge and Luke Bryan, Ride, Ride, Ride, at number 21 on the countdown this week.
1: We've got another request now. This is from Griffin, listening in Seattle, Washington. He wants to hear Luke Combs' Ain't No Love in Oklahoma.

0: Kane Brown, Woman, at number 19 here on the countdown.
1: Here's a request now from Luis, listening in Boise, Idaho. She wants to hear Nate Smith's World on Fire.

0: Bailey Zimmerman Chevy Silverado. At number 18 here on the Country Top 30, we have Keith Urban in the studio with us right now. Do you get into tour shape before a tour? Will you train like your cardio, or does that happen at all?
1: Yeah, I try to maintain that while we're off the road.
0: What does that mean? What is your regimen?
1: 5 days a week of sort of core and cardio, and just staying, getting good sleep.
0: You do a treadmill?
1: No, I don't do treadmill.
0: You run down the road?
1: No, I don't run, actually. I've never run. I don't like running.
0: I used to
1: stick on the back of my truck. You know, they have the miles that people have run.
0: Yeah.
1: I had a stick on the back of my truck that says 0.0, I don't run. It's literally what it said.
2: Fun fact, I've seen you hike before, but I didn't say anything.
1: Huh?
2: I've seen you hiking before, but I didn't say anything.
0: She walked by you as
1: where
0: during a hike.
2: Hiking.
0: Don't
2: well,
0: say,
2: I'm
0: you
2: say
0: you're
2: it.
0: Gonna,
1: right.
0: We're not
1: going to
0: blow you up.
2: We're not going to blow your spot.
1: Yeah, okay, right. Yeah.
2: But it's a cool, it's a,
1: yeah.
2: I saw you hiking.
1: I like going for long walks. It's good.
2: Yeah.
1: Absolutely.
0: It'd be fun if you ran and you played guitar. We saw you running down the road playing guitar like you're

0: you're getting in shape.
1: That would be the best way to work out.
0: You're running and you're playing
1: on a treadmill.
0: Yeah. With, you have headphones on and you're running and you're playing the guitar while you're running to get in shape for tour.
1: Yeah.
0: That would be fun to see.
1: I do have to pace a set list for that. Like, because you come out of the gate on fire and your adrenaline's rushing. I've learned not to do a vocally controlled song second or third because it's not going to happen.
0: Because you don't have breath?
1: You
0: got to work your way back too.
1: It's like you come out and then it kind of goes down and then it starts to peak back up again. And then once it goes back up, it'll go for hours and hours after that.
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3: 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And the countdown continues with Morgan Wallen, Vincent Mason. And we're getting closer to the halfway point of the countdown.
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1: Welcome back. This guy recently posted some pictures of himself in studio, so new music soon. It's Morgan Wallen at number 17 with Don't We on the Country Top 30.
0: Number

brother trying to cross the line, line, line. Yeah, the way you make me feel, I wanna

0: Vincent Mason, wish you well at number 16 here on the countdown. All right, we have Keith Urban in studio today. He's got a cover album coming out soon, all Yacht Rock covers. Do you have a release date yet?
1: I haven't got a date yet, but it's definitely this summer, next few months, hopefully.
0: And it's called Flow State because it just makes you feel it's easy?
1: Yeah, because you don't have to be on a boat for these Yacht Rock songs to connect, you know? It could be in a myriad of places, so it's really just a Flow State record.
0: Have you seen the Yacht Rock documentary on HBO Max?
1: I have.
0: Isn't it great?
1: Yeah. Oh, yeah.
0: I mean, that's where, like, the Kenny Loggins, the Michael McDonald, and how it really wasn't called Yacht Rock until some guys way later named it that.
1: Yeah. They kind of defined the genre.
0: Way after the fact.
1: Way after the fact. They just found this common thread between a lot of the music. But I also like the fact that recently they've referred to things as being Yacht Rock as well, songs that don't fall into the Yacht
0: Rock. Did you say Not Rock?
1: Not Rock, yeah. N-A-U-G, right, the same spelling as Yacht, but Not.
2: Not.
1: So Not Rock.
0: From the same era?
1: Same era, so songs that might fit into the category, but not really. So is it Yacht Rock or Not Rock? Yeah.
0: But you did all Yacht Rock.
1: Yeah.
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5: You can expect breezy and warmer conditions for your Saturday. Partly sunny skies, but with a few showers and storms developing, especially the afternoon and evening. High temperatures in the low to mid 70s. Then for tonight, partly cloudy and mild. Overnight lows in the upper 40s and low 50s. For Sunday, expect partly cloudy skies, warmer temperatures, highs in the middle and upper 70s. From the StormTrack 5 Weather Center, I'm meteorologist Kit Alexander.
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14: And it is Eric Pasley. Eric's got a massive number one song called Friday Night from back in the day. He has written other number one songs for other artists. And he's got this one out now called Never Getting Over You. It's about the lasting and sometimes painful endurance of true love and heartbreak. So here we go. Eric Pasley, our Spotlight Artist of the Week, with his song Never Getting Over You.

0: Morgan Wallen and Post Malone at number 14. That is I Ain't Coming Back.
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2: weather. You can expect breezy and warmer conditions for your Saturday. Partly sunny skies, but with a few showers and storms developing, especially the afternoon and evening. High temperatures in the low to mid-70s. Then for tonight, partly cloudy and mild. Overnight lows in the upper 40s and low 50s. For Sunday, expect partly cloudy skies, warmer temperatures, highs in the middle and upper 70s. From the Storm Track 5 Weather Center, I'm meteorologist Kit Alexander. WMEV.
3: Bobby Bones. Hey, thanks for taking the time to hang out with us. Before we jump back into the countdown, let's do this.
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6: Bobby, you're up.
3: Rick James, what do you know him from?
7: Rick James.
3: Okay, that's from the Chappelle Show bit.
7: Okay.
3: Yeah. He sings, super freak, super freak, mm-hmm. very freaky. And then, you know, a lot of drug problems and was Chappelle Show. He only won one Grammy ever, and it's for co-writing on You Can't Touch This by MC Hammer. And where that co-write comes from is Super Freak, that melody.
7: Oh, because he just borrowed
3: it. Sample, yeah, it's sampled-ish, and You Can't Touch This.
8: Oh, wow.
3: So, much like David Bowie under pressure of Vanilla Ice, although Vanilla Ice forever said he didn't take that beat.
8: It's a little different.
3: Another one is Bill Withers. This is one of my top five favorite songs of all time. He sings Ain't No Sunshine. Can you sing that one?
7: Ain't no sunshine when she calls.
3: When she's gone.
7: And she's gone.
3: That's a whole different song. Yeah.
7: And, something when she goes away. Ain't no sunshine when she's gone.
3: Oh, she changed it up.
7: And
3: yeah.
7: She's always on too long.
3: Always gone too long.
7: Anytime, any place.
3: She goes away. Yeah. Okay. So he wrote that song working at a factory making toilet seats for airplanes. And he intended to write more lyrics because he repeats, and I know, 26 times that happens. He repeats it 26 times. He was just putting the idea in so he could write the lyrics in there. But they were like, no, this song's great, just leave it. But he wasn't established. He wrote that while building, toilet seats.
6: Amy, you're up!
7: Squirrels forget where they hide about half their nuts, which is actually how a lot of trees get planted.
3: Feels like the cartel. When you hide his money.
7: Oh, yeah.
9: Oh, yeah.
7: But that just gets lost forever.
3: No, sometimes they find it in fields.
8: Oh, and it's all destroyed, rotted out.
7: Oh, yeah.
3: Yeah. Like, in what country was that?
8: Colombia?
3: Yeah, Colombia. They just find old money.
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Corey Kent and Co. Wetzel, Rocky Mountain Low at number 13 here on the countdown. We've got Keith Urban in studio. We'll talk to him again in just a second. But first, a throwback from Keith Urban from 2004. Here's Days Go By on the Country Top 30.

0: Chris Jansen, me and a beer at number 11 here on the countdown. We're in studio now with Keith Urban. If you were to list your top five songs, 1 through 5, your all-time favorites, want to walk me through 1 through 5, number one, your all-time favorite song that you've cut and put out.
1: That I've cut and put out?
0: Yeah. I know, it's hard.
1: What's yours?
0: Cat.
1: The Cat in the Sweater song?
0: You'll Think of Me.
1: I still love how you just called it Cat and I knew what it was.
0: Yeah.
1: The song's called You'll Think of Me and you went Cat.
0: Yeah.
1: Like, cool. Got it.
0: That, at our wedding.
1: By the way, it is Cat and not Cap. It's the most common question I've been asked my entire career. Is it Cap or a Cat?
0: Yeah, it's Cat. Enunciate and just slightly sing that one line.
1: Take your cat and leave my sweater.
0: That's not enunciate enough. Really enunciate the cat.
1: Take your cat and leave my sweater.
0: That's it. Now everybody knows.
2: Now
1: never
2: Slayer.
1: Knows.
0: That is no doubt.
1: Should have put a meow in there as well just to
0: okay,
1: reseal the
0: here
1: deal.
0: Here we go. And action.
1: Take your cat and leave my... There you go. That's okay. That's what we should have had.
2: Mm-hmm.
1: And it would have been a multi-week number one. That was the difference.
2: It definitely
1: what a shame.
2: Would have been very clear.
0: I'm going to put that at number two. I got to do a different one as number one. God Whispered Your Name.
1: Oh,
0: we put that
1: you.
0: At our wedding. My wife and I.
1: Yeah.
0: And God whispered your name.
1: Yeah.
0: The cat sounds work in all your songs.
1: It works in all of them.
0: That's number one.
1: Okay.
0: Number two, You'll Think of Me. I like all your slow stuff. I know people love, and I know you love playing the high energy stuff. For me, it's all Keith Urban. Like, it's like with
1: slow jams.
0: Yeah. I like all the love songs.
1: Mm. All the buckle polishes.
0: I don't know what that means.
1: That's a slow song when you're dancing on the dance floor and it polishes the buckle. Because you're so close to your girl.
2: Oh, well,
1: yeah,
2: I've
1: that
2: never
1: song's a buckle polisher.
0: Has anybody heard of that?
3: Oh, yeah.
2: Never.
1: Oh, yeah.
2: That's hilarious.
1: Now you'll know what kind of song it is.
2: Okay.
3: I've definitely
2: wow.
3: polished my buckle, though.
2: Eddie, you have not.
3: On the dance floor? Yeah.
2: Okay. Yeah. Oh, what about blue ain't your color?
1: Thank you.

0: little too fast for me.
1: Too fast. Damn, dude.
2: That's...
0: You did Leanne Rimes right there.
2: No, I didn't. I did... No, I was doing Blue Ain't Your Color.
0: Do it again.
2: Now... Okay, blue... That's
1: looks
2: it.
1: Good on you.
2: Oh. Looks good on that neon front.
0: That's it.
2: Don't ask me.
1: That's what everybody sings.
3: Coming up next on the Country Top 30.
0: We'll talk to Keith Urban in studio. He's putting out the cover album, but will he do his own record this year?
2: We'll also get in a request for Luke Bryan, and the top 10 songs in country music are on the way. Meg Maroney, Josh Ross, and more songs you love.
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11: WMEV on location. Good morning, everyone. It's your friend Bobby Lynn, the crew, broadcasting live from the Bill Whiteley Memorial Fishery at the Saltville Well Fields. Youth Fish is going to be taking place up to 11 o'clock this morning. They got lunch and prizes starting at 11, and then all ages fishing at 12 noon. Fishing license are required. Free event, limited six fishes, and we're glad to have here with us Mr. Retired Chief, Mr. Puckett here. Puckett, tell us what's taking place here today.
12: Yes, sir. This is the Bill Whiteley Memorial Fishery, Town of Saltville, Police Department, and several sponsors I'd like to thank. United Salt Corporation here in town, and Town of Saltville itself. We've been doing this for years. Bill passed away probably about 10 years ago, and we just took it up and started doing it, and ever since then we've had a good turnout and a lot of fish and a lot of good times.
11: Absolutely. Looks like there's a lot of youngins out here this morning.
12: Yeah, there's 200 plus kids here, I'd say. Everybody went in, lines in the water at 7 o'clock, and they're already catching fish out here. So
11: that's absolutely phenomenal. So this event's going on till 12 noon, which youth fishing is till 11, is that right?
12: You fish till 11, then we got free prizes, pizza, everything on the ticket at 11 o'clock. Come over and get your ticket for the drawing, adults and kids. And then at 12 o'clock, it's open to the public, everyone.
11: Absolutely. Thank you, Mr. Puckett, for what you do, and thank you all for coming out and being a part of this. I want to say thanks to the fine folks who's making it possible for us to be here. Saltville Emporium in the market on West Main. 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You can go there and check them out. 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
1: Let's hop into a request now. Darius in New Orleans is listening. He wants to hear Luke Bryan's Love You, Miss You, Mean It on the Country Top 30.
3: We were

0: Josh Ross, Hate How You Look at number 9 here on the countdown. Keith Urban is here. You have a Yacht Rock covers album coming out. Any chance you'll be doing an album of original songs from you as well?
1: I'll start writing at some point for that, yeah.
0: I want to be like a main person in a video. Like, I want to, like, a significant role.
1: Okay.
0: I've never been in a video purposefully. I've been asked, like, hey, do this. I want to be a when you have a, like, a good role for me, I want it.
1: So when you imagine that, what do you see? What would be the ideal?
0: I like it in videos where people break down and talk for a second, and like the music's going on, and then it stops, and I'm like, yeah, get your papers. Now, oh my God, I'm a newsie now.
2: Oh, well,
0: Keith Urban, get your papers. Watch him in concert.

0: red, right?
1: That is correct.
0: Okay.
1: For a lot of reason is that on the tags, it tells me it's red. My whole life, I've had to like organize clothes by colors.
0: Right.
1: Red's pretty good, though. I know red, when it gets blue, green, black, it all looks the same.
0: Really?
1: Mm-hmm. And I still can't play guitar, even with all that life experience.
0: That's amazing.
1: I know.
0: I wish you could play guitar.
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10: Good morning, everyone. It's your friend Bobby Lynn, the crew, broadcasting live from the Bill Whiteley Memorial Fishery at the Well Fields here in Saltville. Youth fishing is open until 11 a.m. and lunch and prizes at 11. All ages fishing starting at 12 noon. Fishing license are required. Free event, limited six fishes for each. And so it's a great time. Over 200 plus kids here. And we got Kerry Sauls here with us off the town council of Saltville. Tell us what's going on here, Mr. Kerry.
11: This is the annual Bill Whiteley Memorial Fishery. They've done this for years now. Bill started this a long time ago. He wanted something for the kids to do. And former Chief Puckett and Mr. Barry Davis have continued this tradition and keep it going from year to year. So we really appreciate everybody coming out and supporting the kids here.
10: Absolutely. It's always good to see the kids having a good time out here fishing.
11: It really is, and that's what it's about. We teach them to fish, then maybe we can keep them out of trouble.
10: That's exactly right. And we appreciate you for coming by and talking with us this morning.
11: Oh, it's good to be here.
10: Absolutely. A little on the chilly side, but it's supposed to get pretty, I believe.
11: It's supposed to warm up nicely.
10: That's right. Thank you so much. I want to say thanks to the fine folks who's making it possible for us to be here today. 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
1: Expect breezy and warmer conditions for your Saturday. Partly sunny skies, but with a few showers and storms developing, especially the afternoon and evening. High temperatures in the low to mid-70s. Then for tonight, partly cloudy and mild. Overnight lows in the upper 40s and low 50s. For Sunday, expect partly cloudy skies, warmer temperatures, highs in the middle and upper 70s. From the Storm Track 5 Weather Center, I'm meteorologist Kit Alexander.
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0: That's Ella Langley at number 8 with her song, Be Her.
1: We've got a request now coming in from Frank, listening in Minnesota. He's asking for Morgan Wallen, Last Night. So here you go, Frank.

0: Ella Langley choosing Texas at number 7 here on the countdown. We have been hanging out with Keith Urban all day in studio. Two songs out now. And this summer we'll get the whole album. Always love seeing you. Thanks for coming
1: you
0: by.
1: You too, Bubby.
0: There
1: Thank
0: he
1: you.
0: Is.
1: Thank you, guys.
0: The wonderfully talented. Do you smell good today?
2: He does.
3: I hope so.
2: Did you smell him?
0: I'm smell blind.
2: Smell blind. It smells. You've switched it up though.
3: Yeah, this one's a little.
2: This is different.
3: Stronger.
0: Are you guys serious?
2: No, I don't. I wouldn't say strong. Like it's a different scent though.
0: Do you change scents during the year? Do you have like a fall scent and a spring scent?
1: No, not seasonal base, but just. I like blending things. I'll take several different things.
0: Now that you're known for smelling good, do you feel like now you always have to smell good because that's kind of your thing?
1: No, I just like smelling good. My dad always did, so that's how I grew up. Mm. Yeah, my dad always smelled good. Even though I think he just wore Brut. That was it.
0: That's all I wore. When I wore cologne, it was a little green bottle of Brut. Yeah. First cologne I ever bought at Walmart.
1: Yeah.
0: It was awesome.
1: It works.
0: Yeah. I don't know.
2: So you do your own concoction.
1: I put several things together.
0: You do?
2: Yeah, that's what he just said. He mixes it up.
0: I thought he like does a different one every day. He mixes it up. I didn't know he
2: layer it. He probably layers.
0: He's got beakers in his house.
3: Well, you're a chemist.
2: No, probably just squirt.
1: No, it's good because if you layer, then you serve it. It becomes your own thing.
2: That's why I've never smelled what I'm smelling right now. It's good. It's a new scent.
1: Yeah.
2: Or something.
0: All right, there it is. Smell hour. the smell minute with Keith Urban. All right, there he is. Keith Urban, everybody. Nice job.
1: Thank you, guys.
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2: We've also got a throwback from Tim McGraw. And we'll get into the top 5 songs in country music.
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6: Good morning, everyone. It's your friend Bobby Lynn, the crew broadcasting live from the Bill Whiteley Memorial Fishery at the Saltville Well Fields. This event's going on until 12 noon today. Youth Fish is taking place until 11 a.m. Then they're going to take a little break. Lunch and prizes at 11 a.m. And then all ages as opens up at 12 noon. Free event, limited 6 fish per fisherman. And we got right now with us the retired police chief, Mr. Puckett. Mr. Puckett, what's taking place? Are you seeing a good folks out here catching a bunch of good fish?
7: Today's a beautiful day. Sun's out, and I've been seeing some big fish brought out here. Kids are having a good time. Over 200 kids here with the parents. And everybody's having a good time fishing in Saltville.
6: That's right. Now, they're going to have some prizes and some food here shortly, isn't it?
7: Yep. 11 o'clock, get a ticket. Kids and adults get a ticket for the drawing and prizes. And then we got snacks, drinks, and pizza from 11 to 12. And then everybody can fish after 12 o'clock.
6: All right. And you want to thank some folks for making this possible today, right?
7: Yes, sir. I've got a list of people I'd like to thank. Tina Hawkson, that's Bill Whiteley's daughter. Bill and Linda's daughter and her family, I'd like to thank them for support that they have and helping us out with this event, the town of Saltville, Saltville Fire Department, Saltville Police Department, Smith County EMS, United Salt Company, Greg's Home and Auto, Saltville Lions Club, Saltville Rec Committee, and Councilman Kerry Sauls, Lammy Sportsman Den, Steve McVeigh, Amanda White, Carolyn Rusty Nutter, Stanberg Engineer, Barry Davidson, Jackie Colston, Twinkle Mills, Bobby Dye, Mick Harrison, Streets and Roads crew from the town of Saltville, Smith County Chamber of Commerce, 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And I'm glad that these people come together and made it possible for everything to be free for the kids today. So.
6: Absolutely, and thank you so much for what you do as well, and to make this possible for the kids to have a great time on this awesome, beautiful Saturday morning. Want to say thanks to the fine folks at Saltville Emporium and the Market on West Main for sponsoring our broadcast today. The Emporium just has a little bit of everything. 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
3: weather. You can expect breezy and warmer conditions for your Saturday. Partly sunny skies, but with a few showers and storms developing, especially the afternoon and evening. High temperatures in the low to mid-70s. Then for tonight, partly cloudy and mild. Overnight lows in the upper 40s and low 50s. For Sunday, expect partly cloudy skies, warmer temperatures, highs in the middle and upper 70s. From the StormTrack 5 Weather Center, I'm meteorologist Kit Alexander. WMEV.
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5: Our Almost Made It comes from Zach John King. This did not make the countdown, but we feel like it will because it's a great song and it's moving fast. It's all about being a few Jack and Cokes in and thinking about past relationships. Here is Zach John King with Get to Drinkin', our Almost Made It Song of the Week on the Country Top 30. Nice.

0: Luke Combs, Days Like These, at number 6 here on the countdown. Now let's play What Year Was It?
1: What year, what year, what year, what year was it? What year, what year, what year, what year, what year was it?
0: All these things happened in the same year. What year was it? The final Lord of the Rings film was released. Reuben and Clay divided the nation on season 2 of American Idol. Spoiler, Reuben wins. And Apple launches the iTunes Store. What year was it? The final Lord of the Rings hits theaters. Reuben and Clay on American Idol, and the iTunes Store is launched. What year was it? If your guess was 2003, you are correct. Also from that year, here is Tim McGraw, Real Good Man, on the Country Top 30.

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8: Good morning, everyone. It's your friend Bobby Linda Crew broadcasting live from the Bill Whiteley Memorial Fishery at the Saltville Well Fields. My goodness alive, a lot of folks is here. A lot of youngins is having a great time, and youth fish is taking place up until 11 o'clock this morning, and then they're going to break away for some lunch and prizes at 11, and then all ages can start fishing at 12 noon. Free event, limit 6 fishes per fisherman, so do remember that. And we got retired police chief Mr. Puckett here with us, and I'm telling you what, I'm pretty satisfied with it. What about you?
9: I'm happy. It's been a great turnout, wonderful day. A lot of fish being brought out there.
8: There's some nice sizes in there. And so how many fish did you stock it up this year with?
9: About 300 fish, 700 pounds, and the biggest one in there is almost 5 pounds.
8: 5 pounds, wow. You got some folks you want to thank for making this possible today?
9: Yes, sir. Just want to thank the town of Saltville again, mayor and council, and also at 11 o'clock or a little after, we're going to have the biggest and littlest fish contest. That's for rainbow trout. That's sponsored by Lammy's Sportsman's Den. And that's Carl and Jamie Lammy. And they'll be measuring the biggest fish and littlest fish by the size of them, by the length of them.
8: Absolutely. That sounds like an awesome, awesome thing. And appreciate them for what they did. Now, you said they supplied the fishing poles, didn't they?
9: Yep. That's the prizes. It's going to be fishing pole for the biggest and littlest fish.
8: Absolutely awesome. And folks, come on out. You still got time. Come out and enjoy. Bring your youngins. And this event for the youngins is going to be going on till 11, and then they'll open it up to all ages at 12 noon. Want to say thanks to our fine sponsors, Harper's Towing, for making it possible for us to be here, family owned and operated since 2010. We appreciate them for sponsoring our broadcast. 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Also, Greg's Home and Auto, your go-to to do-it-yourselfers for home and

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0: Keith Urban, Somebody Like You by request here on The Countdown. Now, this was pretty cool. A couple weekends ago at Stagecoach, Cody Johnson let some fans listen to his song Hello Lonesome by putting headphones on, and they were the only ones that got to hear it. Cody Johnson at number 2 with The Fall here on the Country Top 30.
1: Number 2. I've been

0: Cody Johnson and The Fall at number 2 here on the countdown.
1: It's time for the good news
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3: Tell me something good.
0: Bryson is a dedicated court employee in Washington, and he's on a mission to prove that good books can help create a better future for everybody, including those behind bars. Through his charity group, Pages of Redemption, he's already hand-delivered over 300 books to county jails all across the state. He's partnered with local libraries, best-selling authors are even sending him their books as well, and he's making sure that incarcerated folks get an important escape that boosts literacy and encourages a positive transition back into the community. And I think that is somebody, that's something that you have to understand in order to know that you can actually help and affect that change, because a lot of folks get in the system and that's just a revolving door. Like, you go in, it's time lost, it's hard to get a job. How do you have money? You got to have money to eat, pay the bills, so you can't get a job. So what do you do? It's just a revolving door. So with what he's doing, which is pretty remarkable, is making sure that, and it's all kinds of books too. It's like law books. It's also fiction books. Anyway, big shout out. Can you tell I had a lot of family in prison?
4: Yeah, you know a lot about that.
0: Can you tell my...
4: knowledgeable about that stuff.
0: Big shout out to Bryson. This is from Your Source One. That is what it's all about.
1: That was Tell Me Something Good.
0: The number one song coming up next. It's the artist that had last week's number one song, but it's not the same song. Find out what that song is next.
1: Country.
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20: 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Good morning, everyone. It's your friend Bobby Linda Crew broadcasting live from the Bill Whiteley Memorial Fishery at the Well Fields here in Saltville. Youth fishing is taking place up until 11 o'clock. Lunch and prizes at 11 a.m. All ages fishing is going to open up at 12 noon. Free event, limit 6 fish per fisherman. Fishing license are required. And I want to say that we're going to have a big old check, see who caught the biggest fish, and Lammy's Sportsman Den supplied the fishing poles for the winners of that, and that's awesome. Absolutely phenomenal that. Appreciate them fine folks. Appreciate all the folks that have donated their time to make this

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3: Expect breezy and warmer conditions for your Saturday. Partly sunny skies, but with a few showers and storms developing, especially the afternoon and evening. High temperatures in the low to mid-70s. Then for tonight, partly cloudy and mild. Overnight lows in the upper 40s and low 50s. For Sunday, expect partly cloudy skies, warmer temperatures, highs in the middle and upper 70s. From the StormTrack 5 Weather Center, I'm meteorologist Kit Alexander.

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1: Thank you so much for listening. Hope you have or had a great Mother's Day weekend. And now it's time for the number one song of the week. Now, Luke Combs had the number one song last week. He has it again this week, but it's a different song. At number one this week, it is Sleepless in a Hotel Room from Luke Combs here on the Country Top 30.
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day, Potts Farm was a place to go. 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Light the bonfire and call the girls. King and the Can and the Marlboro Man. Jack and Jim were a few good men. 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And all this small town, he said, she said. 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Watch your mouth. 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I'm tired of talking, man. Y'all ain't listening. Them old dirt.

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0: Everyone, it's your friend Bobby Lynn, the crew broadcasting live from the Bill Whiteley Memorial Fishery at the Saltville Well Fields. And they do have the youth fishing going on until 11 a.m. And then at 11 o'clock, they're going to take a break, have some lunch prizes. And I think they're going to have some pizza and all types of good things. And then at 12 noon, anybody can fish. You've got to have a fishing license is required. It's limited 6 fish per fisherman. So do remember that as well. And we got Kerry Sauls here with us from the town council, also the rec committee. And I believe this is probably the first event kicking off the summer events here in Saltville. Is there some other events you might want to talk about?
1: Yeah, there's a few coming up. Like I said, this is always our big getter for the kids. We get them they come over, they get the fish, they get prizes, they have a great time. And then a couple weeks we'll have the wave pool opening up. Lots of festivals. We have our Salt Fest in June, and then we'll have our Labor Day. There's a fireman's bash, and there's just lots of activities here for the younger youth and for the older adults too. And we want everybody to come out and enjoy our town and enjoy the summer.
0: Absolutely, absolutely. And it's a great little town, a lot of activities for the youth. And I want to encourage everybody to come to the big old town of Saltville, don't we?
1: We do enjoy it. We have our golf course and there's lots of events going on, our library downtown. So they do a lot of events through the summer.
0: Absolutely, absolutely. And, of course, the museum and all the other kind of things as well. So thank you, Mr. Kerry, for what you do for the town. And thank you for coming by and talking with us as well. And we want to say thanks to Stephen McVeigh, I understand.
1: Yeah, Stephen is our assistant chief of police over here, and he has done a lot of donations for this event. And we give a big shout out to Stephen. He does an excellent job. Our whole police force does, so it's great.
0: Absolutely, absolutely. And we want to appreciate, the fire department, EMS, and the police department as well for what they do for our town. And I want to say thanks to the fine folks for making this possible for us to be here. 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Also, don't forget about their ice machine. 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
3: Expect breezy and warmer conditions for your Saturday. Partly sunny skies, but with a few showers and storms developing, especially the afternoon and evening. High temperatures in the low to mid-70s. Then for tonight, partly cloudy and mild. Overnight lows in the upper 40s and low 50s. For Sunday, expect partly cloudy skies, warmer temperatures, highs in the middle and upper 70s. From the Storm Track 5 Weather Center, I'm meteorologist Kit Alexander.

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0: Hey, this is your pal, Sam Reese. I'm going to be hanging out with you for the next few hours. We're going to have so much fun. Just in the next little bit, we got some Flatland Calvary, some Brooks and Dunn, some Riley Green, and so much more. We're going to tell some good stories and have a great time. But before all that, we're going to take a look at your weather. So keep it tuned in, keep it turned up, and keep it right here on 93.9 WMEV.
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1: Expect breezy and warmer conditions for your Saturday. Partly sunny skies, but with a few showers and storms developing, especially the afternoon and evening. High temperatures in the low to mid-70s. Then for tonight, partly cloudy and mild. Overnight lows in the upper 40s and low 50s. For Sunday, expect partly cloudy skies, warmer temperatures, highs in the middle and upper 70s. From the StormTrack 5 Weather Center, I'm meteorologist Kit Alexander.

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Hey, I hope you're having as much fun as I am. This is your pal, Sam Reese. We got a huge three-pack coming your way featuring some Morgan Wallen, some Brantley Gilbert, and some Alexander Kay. So you're not going to want to miss it. Keep it tuned in. Keep it turned up. 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

0: Well, that's a big sea lion. Hey, this is your pal Sam Reese right here on 93.9. Well, a sea lion named Chonkers is waddling his way into the hearts of tourists and locals who have flocked to San Francisco's Pier 39 for a glimpse of the massive sea lion. On Thursday morning, visitors snapped photos as a stellar sea lion flopped on the pier and surrounded by dozens of much smaller California sea lions that call the docks home. "Well, he's like a Volkswagen. He's so huge," said a visitor from Los Angeles who had an extra half hour, so she ran down to the pier for a hopeful peek to see the elusive sea lion. She said, "I have heard everywhere about this big giant sea lion, and I like to look at things, so I just checked it out." People say Chonkers likely came from up north off the coast of Washington or Oregon and is estimated to weigh between 1,500 to 2,000 pounds. Chonkers has been one of the few stellar sea lions to venture to the pier, which is protected from predators and crashing waves while providing a fish-filled buffet. There's plenty of food in San Francisco Bay for them. So the fish, the rockfish, the anchovies, the herring, there's a lot of easy prey for them, she said. Well, if you're ever out in San Francisco and you want to see a giant sea lion, he is pretty big. I will say that. Next up, we've got some Chris Jansen, some Brad Paisley, and some George Burge, and some Shinedown. So keep it tuned in, keep it turned up, and keep it right here on 93.9 WMEV.
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0: Luke Combs, Sleepless in a Hotel Room. This is your pal Sam Reese. Well, got a whole bunch more country music coming up your way, featuring some Jackson Dean, Gretchen Wilson, Zach Top, and a whole bunch more. But before all that, we're going to take a look at your weather. So keep it tuned in, keep it turned up, and keep it right here on 93.9 WMEV.
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12: Breezy and warmer for this afternoon. Otherwise, partly sunny skies with a few showers and storms in spots. High temperatures today in the low to mid 70s. Then for tonight, expect partly cloudy skies, mild temperatures, overnight lows in the upper 40s and low 50s. For the second half of the weekend, for your Sunday, expect partly cloudy skies, warmer temperatures, highs pretty close to

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0: That was Zach Top and South of Sanity. This is your pal, Sam Reese. Next up, we got some Cody Johnson, some Brian Martin, and some Luke Bryan. I'm telling you, I am having so much fun. I hope you guys are, too. And then here in just a little while, we're going to have a marathon. So keep it tuned in. Keep it turned up. Keep it right here on 93.9 WMEV, your hometown country station.
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What you need, boys, and they said, you know, all the others went and cashed out. We got the subdivision all mapped out. 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

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She's

0: is Luke Bryan. This is your pal Sam Maurice. Well, we got a huge marathon coming your way, featuring some Jeff Bates, some Rodney Adkins, Megan Maroney, and so much more. So keep it tuned in. Keep it turned up. Keep it right here on 93.9 WMEV, your hometown country station forever.
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0: Well, wherever you are, whatever you're doing, I just want to say thank you. Hey, this is your pal Sam Reese right here on 93.9 WMEV. Thank you for listening. Thanks for tuning in, wherever you are, whatever you're doing. If you're riding down the road, sitting on your couch, whether you're out of business, just thank you for tuning in and listening. Next up, we got some Luke Combs and some Trace Adkins, Jordan Davis, and a whole bunch more. But before all that, we're going to take a look at your weather, so keep it tuned in, keep it turned up, and keep it right here on 93.9 WMEV.
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6: WMEV Weather. Breezy and warmer for this afternoon. Otherwise, partly sunny skies with a few showers and storms in spots. High temperatures today in the low to mid-70s. Then for tonight, expect partly cloudy skies, mild temperatures, overnight lows in the upper 40s and low 50s. For the second half of the weekend, for your Sunday, expect partly cloudy skies, warmer temperatures, highs pretty close to 80 degrees. It looks like a few showers and storms for Sunday night and breezy and cooler on Monday. For the Storm Track 5 Weather Center, I'm meteorologist Kit Alexander.

Turn it up some. All right, boys. This is her favorite song, you know that, right? So if we play it good and loud, she might get up and dance again. Oh, she put her beard down. Here she comes. Left, left, left, right, left.

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0: That was Jordan Davis. Turn this truck around. And this is your pal Sam Reese right here on 93.9 WMEV. Next up, we got some Rascal Flatts, some Casey Musgraves, some John Morgan. I promise you, you're not going to want to miss it. So keep it tuned in, keep it turned up, keep it right here on 93.9 WMEV.
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0: Well, that just about does it for me. This is your pal Sam Reese right here on 93.9 WMEV. I promise you, though, the show is not over yet. We've got so much more good music coming your way just in the next hour. Some Jason Aldean, Toby Keith, Tucker Wetmore, and Hardy. There's going to be so much more than that as well, so keep it tuned in, keep it turned up, and keep it right here on 93.9 WMEV. We've also got some other things going on this week. There's NASCAR, there's the Gospel Greats, and then Monday morning, you get a tune in with Bobby Lynn. Until next time, this is your pal, Sam Reese, the Radio Auctioneer, signing off. See you later.
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2: weather. Breezy and warmer for this afternoon. Otherwise, partly sunny skies with a few showers and storms in spots. High temperatures today in the low to mid-70s. Then for tonight, expect partly cloudy skies, mild temperatures, overnight lows in the upper 40s and low 50s. For the second half of the weekend, for your Sunday, expect partly cloudy skies, warmer temperatures, highs pretty close to 80 degrees. It looks like a few showers and storms for Sunday night, and breezy and cooler on Monday. For the Storm Track 5 Weather Center, I'm meteorologist Kit Alexander.

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0: breezy and warmer for this afternoon. Otherwise, partly sunny skies with a few showers and storms in spots. High temperatures today in the low to mid 70s. Then for tonight, expect partly cloudy skies, mild temperatures, overnight lows in the upper 40s and low 50s. For the second half of the weekend, for your Sunday, expect partly cloudy skies, warmer temperatures, highs pretty close to 80 degrees. It looks like a few showers and storms for Sunday night and breezy and cooler on Monday. For the Storm Track 5 Weather Center, I'm meteorologist Kit Alexander.
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1: Breezy and warmer for this afternoon. Otherwise, partly sunny skies with a few showers and storms in spots. High temperatures today in the low to mid 70s. Then for tonight, expect partly cloudy skies, mild temperatures, overnight lows in the upper 40s and low 50s. For the second half of the weekend, for your Sunday, expect partly cloudy skies, warmer temperatures, highs pretty close to 80 degrees. It looks like a few showers and storms for Sunday night and breezy and cooler on Monday. For the Storm Track 5 Weather Center, I'm meteorologist Kit Alexander.

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0: breezy and warmer for this afternoon. Otherwise, partly sunny skies with a few showers and storms in spots. High temperatures today in the low to mid 70s. Then for tonight, expect partly cloudy skies, mild temperatures, overnight lows in the upper 40s and low 50s. For the second half of the weekend, for your Sunday, expect partly cloudy skies, warmer temperatures, highs pretty close to 80 degrees. It looks like a few showers and storms for Sunday night and breezy and cooler on Monday. For the Storm Track 5 Weather Center, I'm meteorologist Kit Alexander.
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3: 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Oh, Ryan Preece will break loose. They're crashing mid-pack. Carson Hocevar will come to the line.
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breezy and warmer for this afternoon. Otherwise, partly sunny skies with a few showers and storms in spots. High temperatures today in the low to mid 70s. Then for tonight, expect partly cloudy skies, mild temperatures, overnight lows in the upper 40s and low 50s. For the second half of the weekend, for your Sunday, expect partly cloudy skies, warmer temperatures, highs pretty close to 80 degrees. It looks like a few showers and storms for Sunday night and breezy and cooler on Monday. For the StormTrack 5 Weather Center, I'm meteorologist Kit Alexander.

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0: breezy and warmer for this afternoon. Otherwise, partly sunny skies with a few showers and storms in spots. High temperatures today in the low to mid 70s. Then for tonight, expect partly cloudy skies, mild temperatures, overnight lows in the upper 40s and low 50s. For the second half of the weekend, for your Sunday, expect partly cloudy skies, warmer temperatures, highs pretty close to 80 degrees. It looks like a few showers and storms for Sunday night and breezy and cooler on Monday. For the Storm Track 5 Weather Center, I'm meteorologist Kit Alexander.
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5: Partly sunny skies with a few showers and storms expected for this evening. Then for tonight, expect partly cloudy skies, milder temperatures, overnight lows in the upper 40s and low 50s. For your Sunday, expect partly cloudy skies, warmer temperatures, highs pretty close to 80 degrees. It looks like a nice day. Showers and a few thunderstorms move in for Sunday night with overnight lows in the upper 40s and low 50s, and breezy and cooler of Monday with a few areas of rain. From Storm Track 5 Weather Center, I'm meteorologist Kit Alexander.

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0: partly sunny skies with a few showers and storms expected for this evening. Then for tonight, expect partly cloudy skies, milder temperatures, overnight lows in the upper 40s and low 50s. For your Sunday, expect partly cloudy skies, warmer temperatures, highs pretty close to 80 degrees. It looks like a nice day. Showers and a few thunderstorms move in for Sunday night with overnight lows in the upper 40s and low 50s, and breezy and cooler of Monday with a few areas of rain. From Storm Track 5 Weather Center, I'm meteorologist Kit Alexander.
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2: Partly sunny skies with a few showers and storms expected for this evening. Then for tonight, expect partly cloudy skies, milder temperatures, overnight lows in the upper 40s and low 50s. For your Sunday, expect partly cloudy skies, warmer temperatures, highs pretty close to 80 degrees. It looks like a nice day. Showers and a few thunderstorms move in for Sunday night with overnight lows in the upper 40s and low 50s, and breezy and cooler of Monday with a few areas of rain. From Storm Track 5 Weather Center, I'm meteorologist Kit Alexander.

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0: weather. Partly sunny skies with a few showers and storms expected for this evening. Then for tonight, expect partly cloudy skies, milder temperatures, overnight lows in the upper 40s and low 50s. For your Sunday, expect partly cloudy skies, warmer temperatures, highs pretty close to 80 degrees. It looks like a nice day. Showers and a few thunderstorms move in for Sunday night with overnight lows in the upper 40s and low 50s, and breezy and cooler of Monday with a few areas of rain. From Storm Track 5 Weather Center, I'm meteorologist Kit Alexander.
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1: 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They bunch together in the middle of the tri-oval.
0: Heads to New York.
2: 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One car has spotted the second spot. Lots of white smoke. 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
0: For a Mother's Day trip around the Glen.
3: 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Oh, Ryan Preece will break loose. They're crashing mid-pack. Carson Hocevar will come to the line.
0: It's the Go Bowling at the Glen.
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8: Partly sunny skies with a few showers and storms expected for this evening. Then for tonight, expect partly cloudy skies, milder temperatures, overnight lows in the upper 40s and low 50s. For your Sunday, expect partly cloudy skies, warmer temperatures, highs pretty close to 80 degrees. It looks like a nice day. Showers and a few thunderstorms move in for Sunday night with overnight lows in the upper

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